we set nicks on tricks. 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

0: 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Are you ready to die? We've lost almost all of our people, and I'm wondering why. Let's think about living.
1: Think about living.
0: Let's think about loving.
1: Think about loving.
0: Let's think about the hooping and a hopping and a bopping and a lovey-lovey-dovey.

Miss Patty Page are one of them, is a wearing black. Kathy's clown has Don and Phil where they feel like they could have died. If we keep on losing our singers like this, I'll be the only one you can buy. Let's think.

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And I know it's stupid to be mad about the boy. I'm so ashamed of it, but must

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His heart was shattered cruelly, or so the story goes. His handsome face was proof to age and young forevermore. And at his pappy's bosom he learned his frightful lore. But his sweetheart, when he wooed her, preferred a traveling man, and thus became our ropey boy.